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1: I came crawling home last night, like many nights before. 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And she said, "You're not gonna do this anymore.

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And let me tell you what it is. 35th anniversary of their debut album, Brand New Man. And the first time it is ever pressed on vinyl, it drops October 23rd.

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0: with you. 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I always get lucky with you. George Jones, Rowdy Yates, and no, I'm not a regular reader of Men's Health Magazine, but I do want to thank Jeff, who forwarded me this article to pass along. And guys, I think this is very vital information. Instead of going out to a restaurant for a romantic dinner, you might want to bone up on your culinary skills and whip up something at home, and I'll tell you why. 66% of women say they would be more likely to engage in relations after their man makes them a home-cooked meal. Of course, we've all heard that the quickest way to a man's heart is through his stomach, and apparently the quickest way to a woman's bedroom is through the Ninja Blender.
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4: Turn it up, son. All right, boys. This is her favorite song, you know that, right? So if we play it good and loud, she might get up and dance again. Oh, she put her beard down. Here she comes. Left, left, left, right, left.

Country Roots, Hank Williams Sr., Patsy Cline, and Johnny Cash. I fell into a They're all here. The legend. I'm crazy. 105.5.

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